0: He wasn't chosen. It's not a simple pass fail.
1: You're not quitting on us yet, are you?
2: Don't ever let somebody tell you you can't do something. Who? Not even me. All right?
3: All right.
1: Jay says you're pretty determined.
4: Where are you going? Go to that hospital!
5: I'm in a competitive internship at Dean Witter.
1: He said you're smart.
0: This is impossible.
2: I can do it.
0: No, you can't. No one...

in the future, we will have these memories for us to cherish. I'll tell the world, I love you, Al. I can promise you the future.